Van Halen loves a cover. Dancing in the Street, opening up the 8 o'clock hour on 97.5, 3WV Rocks, A+, back in the saddle after a lovely weekend. I'm ready to get down to the dirty work. 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

0: That song's got a depressing vibe to it, which I know can be appropriate for any of those going back to school. It's coming up Wednesday for anyone in Buckingham, Orange, and Culpeper. Hey, kids, if you're up late listening to this, I'm sorry. And I feel ya. We got Steve Miller Band and Bon Jovi on the way for you.
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Tom Morgan got pranked by his wife, but he still ended up getting something out of it. 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

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I'm going to figure it out for you. Let me put my fingers on my temple. I think we got Thin Lizzy, ZZ Top, and the band, but I don't know.

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I'm obsessed with the band right now. Been rewatching The Last Waltz, so you know they're going on the playlist. Nirvana as well, Eagles, and Eric Clapton, who also appears on The Last Waltz. First, though, we're going to kick it off with ZZ Top.

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0: 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I'm going to be hanging out at Fridays After 5 this week because Alligator's headlining the Delta Dental stage, and you know I'm a huge Grateful Dead fan. 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I'll give you some swag. 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
3: 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We've got your Big Greasy poll to stir things up. 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
5: Partly cloudy in the overnight, fog and humid, low of 69. Tomorrow, mostly cloudy and humid with a couple of showers and a thunderstorm in the afternoon, a high of 82. Wednesday, mostly cloudy, humid with a couple of showers and a thunderstorm in the afternoon, a high of 85. Thursday, humid with times of clouds and sun with afternoon and evening thunderstorms and spots, high 88. For SeavilleRightNow.com, this is Marshall Amert.
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John Cougar Mellencamp and Lynyrd Skynyrd on the way. 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

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Pink Floyd, Peter Gabriel, Survivor, and Foghat coming up this hour. I'm having some fun with it, but there's nothing better than a little STP on 3WV.

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0: I still remember finding out that Michael Hutchins had died. Rest in peace. It's what you need. Coming up on 97.5 3WV Rocks, Queen, Pink Floyd, and Peter Gabriel. 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

0: I was obsessed with Slow Ride in high school. Great song. We got Rush, Tom Petty, and Foreigner on the way. And here's what I hate doing more than anything else. To all the kids who are up listening on their radios, enjoying their summer, you could be going back to school on August 11th if you're in Madison or Green. If you are, you have my sympathies, but I know your folks are happy.
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So let's do it right with Eagles, David Bowie, Guns N' Roses, and a little Warren Zevon, because I'm a man of taste. 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
3: Mostly cloudy and humid tomorrow with a couple of thunderstorms in the afternoon, a high of 82. Wednesday, mostly cloudy, humid with a couple of showers and a thunderstorm, a high of 85. Warming up on Thursday, humid with times of clouds and sun, a high of 88 with afternoon and evening thunderstorms in spots. And then back to heat on Friday, times of clouds and sun with a couple of showers and a thunderstorm, humid high 90. For SeavilleRightNow.com, this is Marshall Emerts.
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0: 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That's where Axl Rose is from, and so is A+. 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

Rest in peace, Warren Zevon. Wrote one of the greatest songs of all time. Werewolves of London on 97.5 3WV Rocks. Tom Morgan will be with you bright and early at 5 a.m. on the Big Greasy Breakfast. Till then, A+ out. 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

0: 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And what else is new, right? We just need the rain. We need a consistent week of rain. Yeah, there's things that get canceled and flood warnings and stuff just to catch up from all this drought. I don't know how your backyard's looking, but mine's looking pretty burnt, brown and burnt. Couldn't even see the lines when I was mowing the grass. Is there such a thing as a new car curse? I'm serious. Every time I think about buying a new car, which nothing wrong with buying a new car, something is bound to happen. It's just my luck.
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2: 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How about that?
1: Yeah, buddy.
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Take that song and place it at the end of any movie. It's a happy ending. 97.5, 3WV, even a horror movie where everyone dies. Just put Bruce Springsteen's Born to Run at the end. It's a happy ending. Speaking of movies, people had to evacuate a movie theater during the Spider-Man movie. Let's talk more. Three things you need to know before you go after Black Sabbath.

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1: Charlottesville City Council is going to consider spending $4 million for emergency sheltering for the homeless. This comes as the city continues to move forward with its plan to clear the Free Bridge homeless encampment on or around September 1st. At least they're being active, and they're hoping to open the property at 2000 Holiday Drive as a temporary shelter. $4 million. Today is National Chocolate Chip Cookie Day and National White Wine Day, which means, for some of y'all, lunch is decided. And finally, a theater full of moviegoers in Colombia evacuated their screening of Spider-Man Brand New Day because someone wouldn't stop ripping nasty farts.
2: What?
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2: 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We've got your Big Greasy poll to stir things up. 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

National Night Out is tonight. 97.5 3WV has all the details, some good family fun, action, games, and whatnot. What's good coming up in minutes? Big Greasy Poll now on our Facebook page. Boy, this is a real random one, but this is going to bring out the best in you. Besides a dog, cat, or fish, what animal would you want? I'm a little concerned, 3WV family. I'm a little concerned because, you know, you would say a donkey or a monkey. Yeah, that'd be cool. Amber in the Valley is going to go with a wombat. A wombat. I mean, they look like a teddy bear until they decide they don't like you anymore. But then the other comments, like a bobcat, a leopard, a

human, a Black Panther. Y'all are going to die. Besides a dog, cat, or fish, what animal would you want? Let us know. It's our Big Greasy Poll on our Facebook page, 97.5 3WV.

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0: 97.5 3WV, a major county is going to be impacted by a commute. And if you drive through this county, your commute's about to get a lot longer. Crap. Three things you need to know before you go. Coming up in minutes here on the Big Greasy Breakfast with Morgan in the Morning.
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0: What's good? Once a year across the nation and Central Virginia, we celebrate families coming together with first responders and learn about community resources, but also just plain fun. Charlottesville, the police department's hosting their event at Washington Park from 5 to 8. It's free. It's going to include food, games, and a special appearance by Pegasus Helicopter. Albemarle County doing their putt-putt with the police starting at 3:30 this afternoon. If you're in Greene County, they're holding their national night out at Walmart from 5 to 8, and Louisa County's event also runs from 5 to 8 at Courthouse Square. And that's What's Good, 97.5
1: 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It's the Big Greasy Breakfast. 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

0: Sir Elton John, 97.5, 3WV. Big Greasy Breakfast with Morgan in the morning. If you're going through some stuff right now, I'm here to tell you that whatever stuff you have, it ain't anywhere near as bad as you think. How do I know this? I'm not a psychic. I'm not an expert in your life. I just got worse problems here in front of me. It's called Forget My Life. Real stories from real people that will distract you and might make you chuckle in minutes.
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0: you go.
1: I-64 is about to see some more lane closures. VDOT says the closures will take place in the left westbound lane in western Albemarle County between mile markers 112 and 107, starting on the 10th. More tree trimming. That's what I meant to say. You know, trimming the tree.
2: What?
1: 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Sealed VHS tapes in their original packaging are especially valuable. Mint condition movies like Star Wars, Back to the Future, Jaws, worth thousands of dollars. 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A stretch of South Boston Road is now closed between Lake Monticello Road and River Ridge Drive. Improvements at the intersection are being made, and it's going to include a new left turn lane. 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
3: In sports, the judge had granted the right to play another year of college sports to some athletes. The eligibility ran out last school year, issued a new order making clear it does not include football players who signed pro contracts this summer, then had a change of heart. That change comes after U.S. District Judge Charlotte Sweeney responded to an NCAA request for clarity about her ruling, granting a fifth year to athletes who were not included in the new rule that allows 5 seasons of eligibility for Division I players. Big Ten and Southeastern Conferences have agreed to support a Senate bill that seeks to regulate college sports, ending a breakneck week of negotiations and pulling the bipartisan measure out of what looked like a certain death spiral. School presidents from both conferences voted to back the bill after receiving last-minute concessions over language regarding third-party NIL deals and the so-called associated entities that often make those arrangements.
4: Thank you, Jay. Mostly cloudy and humid today. A thundershower in spots this morning, followed by a couple more thunderstorms this afternoon because we can't have enough. High of 83 at 71 and mostly cloudy now here at 3WV.

97.5 3WV, your Big Greasy Breakfast with Morgan in the Morning, 6:45. 6:50 Funnies coming up in minutes. If you're going through some stuff, I'm here to tell you, everybody goes through stuff, number one. Number two, it probably isn't anywhere near as bad as you think it is. Without even knowing all the details, we may have worse problems in front of us. This is Forget My Life. Real stories from real people. And here is your first one. Today, I let my dogs out and then realized they didn't have their electric fence collars on. I ran inside to get the collars, then dashed out to put them on my dogs. I ran through the electric fence. The collars were on. Forget my life. Today, I was on the elevator at work. And as it descended, a roach started scurrying around about my feet. I freaked out and started screaming, hitting the panic button without thinking. Now I'm facing a hefty fine for using the panic button when there wasn't a real emergency. Forget my life. Today, my girlfriend woke me up at 5 a.m. because she thought someone was watching her from the park. It was a trash can. Forget my life. Today, I thought my boyfriend was being sweet by stroking my hair, only to discover he was getting rid of a booger. Forget my life. And finally, our last story. Today, my doctor said I might have an enlarged heart and an irregular heartbeat. It could be seriously life-threatening, and I should go to a specialist for further tests. My insurance refuses to cover my consultation with the specialist because the doctor's wording is too uncertain. Forget my life. See, my friend, things can always be a little worse. 3WV.

0: 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You got to do this in the next, eight and a half minutes here. And then we'll have a fresh new keyword at 7 a.m. Of course, other keywords at noon, 4, and 5. Yeah, buddy.
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0: All right, here's the deal. Jerry Seinfeld. If you ever watched the show Seinfeld, he always had a big batch of cereal, right? Well, he had a breakdown on this stuff.
2: Okay, parents, for some reason, had no idea or no interest that there's no food in any of this. And it was great until the Cookie Crisp people came along and blew the lid off of the whole racket. So we, somebody pushes a good thing just a little too far. Cookie Crisp. If you don't know what this is a cereal. It's not like cookies. It is cookies. This is your breakfast. A bowl of chocolate chip cookies. This cereal should have been called the hell with everything. Ice cream for lunch, cake for dinner, bacon.

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5: Here's what's making news this morning. It's August 4th primary day. Polls open until 7 as most of the area votes in Republican and Democratic primaries in the 5th Congressional District, while Orange and Culpeper counties are voting in a Republican primary in the 7th District. City Council approves $4 million from the Capital Improvement Program Monday night towards setting up a temporary low-barrier homeless shelter at its recently purchased 2000 Holiday Drive property, as well as toward cleanup of the Free Bridge encampment by September 1st. The Senate Judiciary Committee expected to approve Todd Blanche as Attorney General as Senators Tom Tillis and John Cornyn are satisfied with the written pledge not to institute a $1.8 billion anti-weaponization fund. News anytime, SeboRightNow.com. I'm Jay Hart.
6: 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Not too shabby of a day. We might see some thunderstorms this afternoon. High of 83, mostly cloudy, and 71 now here at 3WV.

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a UVA football helmet. 97.5, 3WV. We took a picture of this football helmet and we placed it somewhere in Central Virginia. And a lot of you are guessing at 3WV.com or the app as to where the helmet is to win a four-pack of tickets to see UVA take on NC State. Scott Stadium, opening day. Got to fill up that stadium. I'm sitting here looking at the list of guesses and I'm like, man, we should have hid the helmet at some of these places that are being guessed on. I'm not going to say whether they are correct or not. The following here, the Hokies have the helmet. Come on now. Shepherd Stadium, Ting Pavilion, Davenport Field, Holly Mead. I'm liking it. Shops at Stonefield, the skate park. Man, some really good guesses here. And again, I'm sitting here going, we should have hit it. Places like the Dairy Market. Go ahead and place your guess if you haven't already. We're going to have a new photo today at noon. It's going to be the same location, just going to be a more zoomed out photo. So there's going to be hints in the background. And we're going to be doing this every Tuesday at noon up until the Tuesday before.

0: big game, UVA NC State. That's the last week of August, okay? So do yourself a favor. Guess where the helmet is. You'll be in the running to win a four-pack of tickets to see UVA take on NC State. Yeah, buddy. Let's get tricky. All right, so we got a pair of tickets for you to win to see The Calling at the Jefferson Theater, this show happening also in August. Man, Jefferson Theater is hopping this month, more specifically August 29th. All right, about 40% of people admit they have cut vacation short because of this. What is it? 434-295-3460. 40% of you admit that you have cut vacation short because of this. Maybe it's a personal story. Maybe a nuisance. Let's see what you got here. 800-248-13WV. 40% of people admit they have cut vacation short because of this. 434-295-3460. Good luck.
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2: 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Tom's tricky question, 40% of people admit they have actually cut vacation short because of this. Is it drama? Is it a nuisance? I don't know. 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You can win concert tickets, 800-248-1-3WV.

0: It's Tom's Tricky Question.
1: It's tricky. Tricky. Tricky.
2: 434-295-3460. 40% of people admit they have cut vacation short because of this. Is it drama? Is it a nuisance?
3: Family emergency?
2: Not emergency. Keep trying, buddy.
3: Good morning.
2: Sir, what you got?
3: Is it work?
2: Not work. Keep trying.
4: Hey, Tom.
2: What up, dude?
4: It's answer, bed bugs.
2: Oh, but I have lived through bed bugs, and it's not fun. Yeah, dude, I'm serious. If you've ever had bed bugs, that's PTSD. You have to put everything in the dryer, clean your whole house. It's all because my promotions coordinator hooked up with Michael Waltrip. I'm not joking, and I can say that now. Nobody here in Charlottesville, by the way. She brought the bugs from Michael Waltrip's trailer. Yes, the NASCAR guy.
3: Is it noisy guest? Other noisy guest?
2: Not the noisy guest, but what if we told you it has something to do with the travel? Has something to do with the travel? Maybe trying to beat something? 434-295-3460. Win your concert tickets.

0: 97.5 3WV 7:38. Your Big Greasy Breakfast with Morgan in the Morning. Here in 5 minutes, we're getting locked out. Tom's tricky question, 434-295-3460. 40% of us admit that we've actually cut vacation short because of this. I said it may have something to do with your traveling.
1: Is it traffic? Try not to get caught in it?
0: Yeah, beat the traffic. Congratulations! Yeah! Trying to beat the traffic, you cut vacation short because you got to get on the road early to get back home, and everyone's sad. And you're the bad guy. Until you beat the traffic, and you're like, see? They still hate you. Hey, who's this?
1: Daryl. Rutgersville.
0: Daryl, you got yourself a pair of tickets to see The Calling at the Jefferson Theater coming up on August 29th.
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2: In sports, the judge who granted the right to play another year of college sports to some athletes, the eligibility ran out last school year, issued a new order making clear it does not include football players who signed pro contracts this summer, then had a change of heart. That change comes after U.S. District Judge Charlotte Sweeney responded to an NCAA request for clarity about her ruling, granting a fifth year to athletes who were not included in the new rule that allows five seasons of eligibility for Division I players. Big Ten and Southeastern Conferences have agreed to support a Senate bill that seeks to regulate college sports, ending a breakneck week of negotiations and pulling the bipartisan measure out of what looked like a certain death spiral. School presidents from both conferences voted to back the bill after receiving last-minute concessions over language regarding third-party NIL deals and the so-called associated entities that often make those arrangements.
3: Thank you, Jay. Mostly cloudy, humid today. Thunderstorms this afternoon, high of 83. Mostly cloudy now and 72 here at 3WV.

Do you ever triple check something at your house because PTSD? 97.5 3WV, something went wrong, and ever since then you triple check something. The battery lock to our front door of our house is one of those things that I triple check, because yes, of course the batteries would die when I was out of town and my wife, who just became pregnant, morning sickness, is locked out of the house. No way to get in.

0: screaming at me to come home. 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By the time I get home to change the batteries, no spare key in sight inside the house. So we all learned a lesson that day. Just yesterday, the alert came on our front door to change the battery. Darn right. Darn right. I'm on it. What about you? What's your locked out story?
1: Well, I locked somebody in.
2: Yeah, that's the kind of story I want to hear. All right, now, what did we do? What devious thing did we do?
1: I was at my brother's baseball game when I was about 7, and I guess I was mad at my mom at the time and just felt like playing a joke on her, and I locked her in the bathroom.
2: Shows her.
1: Yeah, and then it took forever to get her out. We had to get, like, the manager and the police that's come and everything. And
2: oh, my gosh. Okay, so this is on the baseball field. This is not in your house.
1: No, it's at a baseball field in Charlottesville.
2: Oh, so you locked her in the Port-a-John.
1: Yeah.
2: Oh, no! Oh, that's terrible!
1: Yeah, it was funny, though.
2: I bet it was funny when she got out, too.
1: Yeah, she wasn't very happy.
2: And how long were you grounded?
1: A couple days.
2: Oh, come on. You got off easy.
1: Yeah.

0: 97.5 3WV. It's funny how we talk about getting locked out, whether it be your house or your car. Nowadays in 2026, I mean, it's extremely difficult to lock your keys in the car depending on what car you have. With technology these days, you know, you get the little thumbprint or a big alert in your car. Hey, keys are in the car. Or you can use an app to unlock. But back in the day, man, back in the day, gosh, the locksmiths were busy. People locking their keys in the car. Sometimes worse situations.
1: Good morning, mate.
0: Hey, Gio, what do you know?
1: God, I've locked myself out of my car many times. Loading groceries one night, my 2-year-old Jack, he's now 19, put him into his car seat. I walked around the car, and he hit the lock button.
0: And
1: the keys were in the car. To convince him to get out of his seat, crawl forward, and then to figure out to push the button down. It took about 20 minutes, but we got it done.
0: 20 minutes is really good. I was thinking hours.
1: Oh, no, it wasn't that bad. I would have broke the window by then.
0: Yeah. I'm, like, in the doghouse thinking about me doing that already. Like, ahead of it. I've never done that.
1: He was having a great time.
0: Did your wife know that you locked him in the car?
1: Well, when I got home, we had to tell the story.
0: Ah, and that was the burn. There's the burn.
1: It wasn't as bad as it could have been.
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2: Here's what's making news this morning. City Council approves $4 million from the Capital Improvement Program Monday night towards setting up a not just a temporary low-barrier homeless shelter at its recently purchased 2000 Holiday Drive property, but towards setting up the transitional services without ever having to close the doors. It's August 4th primary day, and polls are open until 7 as most of the area votes in the Republican and Democratic primaries in the 5th Congressional District, while Orange and Culpeper counties voting in a Republican primary in the 7th District. Senate Judiciary Committee expected to approve Todd Blanchard as Attorney General, as Senators Tom Tillis and John Cornyn are satisfied with a written pledge not to institute a $1.8 billion anti-weaponization fund. News anytime, SeboRightNow.com. I'm Jay Hart.
3: 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Thunderstorms in the forecast this afternoon, high of 83, mostly cloudy, 72 now here at 3WV.

0: 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But when we got locked out of our house, our car, locked somebody else in the car.
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0: Oh, about maybe 5 minutes.
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0: 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Big Greasy Confessions coming up in minutes.
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0: You know, everyone knows that get off the lawn stereotype, cranky old dude. Maybe you work with that person. Maybe it's you, 97.5 3WV, but our stupid citizen took that get off my lawn stereotype to a whole nother level. Full story coming up in minutes. Big greasy confessions from our 3WV family. These confessions may or may not be true. Either way, you're getting to know us.
1: 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This is the Big Greasy Breakfast with Mort in the Morning. Confessions.
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3: 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I'm 52.
2: Confessions.
4: I've been with my partner for 9 years, engaged for 7, have 2 beautiful boys, but still get upset by the way he proposed. No effort from him at all. He chucked a pair of his boxers on my head, then said, "Will you marry me?" It's not the worst thing in the world, but I still get upset.
2: Confessions.
0: Got a bit too close to the clothesline with the leaf vacuum and sucked up the bottom of my wife's dress. I untangled it, but ripped it at the same time. I denied any knowledge when questioned, but it's backfired big time, as she thinks it's the washing machine and now wants a new washing machine.
2: Confessions.
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0: been a hot minute since you and I have heard from our girl Tawny, 97.5 3WV, a few weeks ago. Your host of the JOB broke her leg, backyard, on her motorcycle, stalled out. 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
0: Yeah, everyone's got that get off my lawn stereotype of a cranky old dude, whether it's your neighbor or your coworker. 39 years old, this guy, his name is Kyle, and he was arrested after he created a homemade spike strip for his yard earlier this year to keep neighborhood children off his lawn. Now, I only have a GED in law, but I'm pretty sure that you can't set traps for people. Anyways, a mom in the neighborhood, of course, called the cops on Kyle because he was yelling at the kids. Cops showed up, saw the big, thick plastic set in the lawn, about 43-inch screws sticking up from the plastic? God, what is this, the movie Saw? Anyways, the officers did notice the tire tracks from the bikes in the yard and said it appeared that neighborhood kids were riding through his yard to get a shortcut to the park. And Kyle admitted to placing the device to keep the kids off the lawn, but not to injure anyone, just to scare them. Cops aren't so sure, saying he seemed frustrated the device was not effective. Dude, you're 39 years old and being thwarted by kids. Give it up. Find a retirement community. You'll fit in just fine, and no one will question your age. Nobody.
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0: thanks to Wahoo Barbecue in minutes here on the Big Greasy Breakfast with Morgan in the Morning. Three songs, one band or artist. We're going to roll with Jethro Tull by request here from our friend Chris in Crozet, 3WV.com or the 3WV app. Thank you for that. In the meantime, we got to check in with our friend Tawny. And a big thank you to all those on social media, the calls, the texts, checking on our friend Tawny. So, number one question. Hey, Dan.
1: I'm just the greatest.
0: Yeah? How's your NASCAR career going?
1: Oh, you're so funny. Surgery went great. They were really great there at UVA Ortho. I'm really blessed to have my buddy Amy in here. I'm moving around and just being mindful of not pushing myself too hard.
0: Sure. How, on a scale of 1 to 10, how much does your leg itch?
1: Dude, heat rash is a thing. Oh, it's terrible.
0: When do you think you'll be back?
1: God, as soon as better. I have my doctor's appointment on the 13th.
0: Okay.
1: To get this, to actually open up the bandage and see what's happened.
0: We'll find out after the 13th then, huh?
1: It's ridiculous. Hey, send me a laptop. I'll be working it.
0: Oh, here we go. Here we go. Mm-hmm. Send me a car. I'll drive it. Send me a motorcycle. That's what could go wrong? Do you still recommend the backyard motorcycles?
1: You know what? I recommend not popping your leg backwards, okay?
0: That's a good recommendation. That's a solid one. Mm-hmm. All right, Tawny. Hey, we're all rooting for you in all seriousness. I hope you get better soon. And hopefully all good things come the 13th. And hopefully we'll get you back on the air here.
1: God, I hope so, man. I miss

0: y'all. All oh, right. My God. Oh, I must be medicated.
1: All right, Toddie, see you later.
0: Later.
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4: In sports, the judge had granted the right to play another year of college sports to some athletes. The eligibility ran out last school year, issued a new order making clear it does not include football players who signed pro contracts this summer, then had a change of heart. That change comes after U.S. District Judge Charlotte Sweeney responded to an NCAA request for clarity about her ruling, granting a fifth year to athletes who were not included in the new rule that allows five seasons of eligibility for Division I players. Big Ten and Southeastern Conferences have agreed to support a Senate bill that seeks to regulate college sports, ending a breakneck week of negotiations and pulling the bipartisan measure out of what looked like a certain death spiral. School presidents from both conferences voted to back the bill after receiving last-minute concessions over language regarding third-party NIL deals and the so-called associated entities that often make those arrangements.
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0: expected to approve Todd Blanche as Attorney General, as Senators Tom Tillis and John Cornyn are satisfied with a written pledge not to institute a $1.8 billion anti-weaponization fund. 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

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I'm looking at this year's National Night Out logo.

go. And my first thought was the NWO, the New World Order from the WCW days. Truly, I've watched way too much wrestling. Anyways, Albemarle County is hosting their putt-putt with the police at the Putt-Putt Fun Center in Charlottesville from 3:30 to 6:30. Also, the Charlottesville Police Department's doing Washington Park from 5 to 8. All kinds of free events there. Greene County doing their National Night Out event at Walmart from 5 to 8. And Louisa at Courthouse Square also from 5 to 8. You can learn about this and more. 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
0: The Big Greasy poll on our Facebook page. What you got?
1: I've had a monkey. I'd love to have one, but they like to throw poop.
0: So walk with us on how you got the monkey. Were you allowed to have the monkey?
1: It was my grandma's. That liked to reach in its diaper and throw poop at you.
0: Yeah, it did.
1: Yeah. Dressed it and everything. It had a diaper, but it liked to go beyond the diaper.
0: Right. I was going to say, like, what would be the point? He's just sitting there, like, looking at it, destroying rooms. Did y'all keep the monkey till it passed?
1: No, we got rid of the monkey.
0: Oh, man. How did it?
1: We just sold it to somebody. Their problem now.
0: What was the monkey's name?
1: I don't remember. All I remember is throwing.
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0: Greasy Breakfast with Morgan in the Morning. Let's be honest. The only thing greasy about him is his hair and his underwear. And that's why he's got them turned inside out.
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97.5 3WV, your Big Greasy Breakfast with Morgan the Morning. I'm out of here. Roxy in for Tawny up next, as Tawny's still on the med from her broken leg. Surgery went well, by the way, and so she's hoping to be back soon. But Roxy holding it down around noon. She's got your keyword for the 3WV Summer Cash Vault Contest. 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But, you know, it doesn't give you the $1,000, okay? Casey in for the Giant later this afternoon. She'll have your keywords at 4 and 5 o'clock this afternoon. Casey, new to the 3WV family. 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

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I'm Roxy. 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

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I'm Roxy in for Tawny on the J-O-B. 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

0: 97.5, 3WV Rocks with the Rolling Stones. I'm Roxy in for Tawny. And Fridays after 5 this week, well, it's going to be quite the jam. Alligator is the headliner. And they're going to be playing vintage Grateful Dead on the Delta Dental stage. Everything gets underway at 5:30 at Ting Pavilion this Friday.
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4: Weather forecast, mostly cloudy with a chance of late afternoon showers and storms. High 85, cloudy overnight with showers and storms likely late night through early morning. Low 70. Wednesday, mostly cloudy, good chance of showers and storms with a high 86. Thursday, mostly sunny and warmer, slight chance of afternoon showers and storms, the high 90. From the WINA Newsroom, I'm Jay Hart.
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I'm Roxy in for Tawny. I've got your next keyword coming up that might just give you the code to crack the 3WV summer cash vault. 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

0: 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With the Georgia Satellites, I'm Roxy. 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

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Back in Black. I think we can change that too. 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Tomorrow's back to school for Buckingham Orange and Culpeper. Everybody else next week. 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Here's the Red Hot Chili Peppers on 97.5 3WV rocks.

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Here's a look at today, August 4th in rock history. In 1967, Pink Floyd released their debut album, The Piper at the Gates of Dawn. The record launched their career, and it's recognized as one of the most influential psychedelic rock albums of the 60s. The Kinks release, You Really Got Me, it becomes

their first hit, spending 2 weeks at number one in September, and is covered many times throughout the years by various rock bands, most famously by Van Halen. In 1962, the Rolling Stones, as they were called at the time, played the first of 22 weekly gigs at the Ealing Jazz Club in London. And that's a look at today, August 4th in rock history.

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3: Weather forecast, mostly cloudy with a chance of late afternoon showers and storms, high 85. Cloudy overnight with showers and storms likely late night through early morning, low 70. Wednesday, mostly cloudy, good chance of showers and storms with a high 86. Thursday, mostly sunny and warmer, slight chance of afternoon showers and storms, the high 90. From the WINA newsroom, I'm Jay Hart.
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97.5 3WV rocks with Green Day. I'm Roxy on the JOB, filling in for Tawny, who is still on the mend this week. Have you checked out Charlottesville's Finest? Hey, it's great reading. It tells you what your neighbors are saying about where to go and what to do in Charlottesville and all over Central Virginia. In fact, your friends and neighbors and family here in Charlottesville nominated over 1,050 local

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I'm Roxy on the JOB. 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

0: 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I'm Roxy, and for Tawny, are the kids ready to go back to school? 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
1: Weather forecast, mostly cloudy with a chance of late afternoon showers and storms, high 85. Cloudy overnight with showers and storms likely late night through early morning, low 70. Wednesday, mostly cloudy, good chance of showers and storms with a high 86. Thursday, mostly sunny and warmer, slight chance of afternoon showers and storms, the high 90. 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

About some Grateful Dead music on the Delta Dental stage at Fridays After Five. Alligator is the headliner. It's going to be a great night. Come on out, hear some music, grab a cold beverage, hang out with your friends.

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0: 97.5 3WV rocks with the Edgar Winter Group Frankenstein. I gotta laugh, but you know, when I get up in the morning for that first hour, I walk like Frankenstein. I guess that's the price for getting old. But I tell you what, getting old has some advantages. I just got my senior lifetime pass for the national parks. You got to be 62 to get it. It's a bargain, $80. And that's all you pay for the rest of your life to get into any national park. So I'm starting to plan my next trip.
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I'm Roxy in for Tawny. I'm going to make way for Casey Daniels, who is filling in for the giant Sean Hood today. Have a great afternoon.

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Hello there. My name is Casey. Thank you so much for listening this afternoon. I'm glad you're here. Today, National Chocolate Chip Cookie Day, also National White Wine Day. 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
1: 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Central Virginia weather.
2: Weather forecast, mostly cloudy with a chance of late afternoon showers and storms, high 85. Cloudy overnight with showers and storms likely late night through early morning, low 70. Wednesday, mostly cloudy, good chance of showers and storms with a high 86. Thursday, mostly sunny and warmer, slight chance of afternoon showers and storms, the high 90. From the WINA Newsroom, I'm Jay Hart.
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97.5 3WV. Somebody in Virginia is waking up $2 million richer today. Winning ticket in the Powerball matched all five balls, including the Powerball. Nobody hit the jackpot, though, so that means the grand prize rolls over again. The next Powerball jackpot has climbed to an estimated $748 million for the next drawing. The odds of winning, though, a little slim. They remain a staggering one in 292 million. So you're telling me there's a chance. 3WV rocks.

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Here is this hour's keyword to crack the code and be in the running to win $1,000.

Your keyword for this hour is meadow. M-E-A-D-O-W. Meadow. Didn't Joe Walsh write a song called Meadows? I think he did. I'm pretty sure he did. It was about a meadow. Meadow is your keyword. Just head over to 3WV.com. 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

0: 97.5.3 WVZZ Top from their Fandango album. That is Tush. You know, that's the shortest hit song ZZ Top ever made. It's just over 2 minutes long. I love it when a band keeps it nice and tight. All right, let's make you a winner right now. 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
3: Mostly cloudy in the overnight with a couple of showers and a thunderstorm expected. Foggy and humid as well, low 71. Tomorrow, humid with sunshine, filtered with passing clouds. A thunderstorm in spots in the morning, followed by some showers and thunderstorm in the afternoon. A high of 86. For SeavilleRightNow.com, this is Marshall Amert.
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The Blackhearts. 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I was introducing her on stage and I forgot to say the Blackhearts. 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She said, get out there and do it again. 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

0: 97.5 3 WV, that is KISS in Detroit Rock City. Have you ever been lost in Detroit? I have. I had to stop at a party store and ask the guy behind bulletproof glass for directions. I told my friends in the car, hey, if I'm not back in 10 minutes, just wait longer. You don't have to wait for a good time. It is coming up Fridays after 5 at Tink Pavilion with free music from Don't Look Up and Alligator on the Delta Dental stage. Make sure you stop by the 3WV tent, pick up your koozie, grab a cold one. Also register to win tickets to see Whiskey Myers at the Tink Pavilion coming up on October 4th. It's a good time. It's a good night. 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
2: Tawny's out for a while. She broke her leg trying to ride her motorcycle in the backyard. 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
1: 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Central Virginia weather.
2: Mostly cloudy in the overnight with a couple of showers and a thunderstorm expected. Foggy and humid as well, low 71. Tomorrow, humid with sunshine, filtered with passing clouds. A thunderstorm in spots in the morning, followed by some showers and thunderstorm in the afternoon. A high of 86. For SeavilleRightNow.com, this is Marshall Amert.
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0: 97.5 3 WV. My name is Casey. I'm glad you're here right now. Hey, I've got a question for you. I don't know if you've noticed this, but there are a lot of movie trailers out right now, and they're using our music. I've got three trailers for you, and I want you to listen for the songs. You've got The End of Oak Street, also Jumanji, and the latest Hunger Games movie trailers all playing our songs.
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97.5 3 WV. We've got the 3-day sales tax holiday coming up this weekend. It's a chance to save on some back-to-school shopping and a whole lot more. 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Bottom line is, if you're buying school clothes, stocking an emergency kit, or you're replacing an old appliance, this weekend is the time to do it. For some reason, I started laughing when I said old appliance because I was thinking about myself. Like, I'm just like an old appliance, just, you know, been around forever, probably needs an upgrade, but this one's working just fine. 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

that mama, she got it sticking in the cameraman. And we could have some. And he's up there. What's that? Hawaiian noises.

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0: 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You've got the Charlottesville Police Department still inviting you to come out and meet some officers, build relationships. 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

0: Sheriff's Office. They've been gaining attention across the Commonwealth for using humor and memes in their social media to share important public safety messages. The sheriff there, Mark Embry, he says the department has added about 6,000 followers since they have adopted the lighter, more engaging approach. A lighter, more engaging approach. Yeah, that's one way you could do it. Or you could do it like me, a bull in a china shop. 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

0: 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Or you can come hear Don't Look Up an Alligator at Ting Pavilion. It's coming up this Friday. Friday's after 5. And that's going to be on the Delta Dental stage. 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And while you're there for Friday's after 5, get a cold one. The volunteers are there working the concessions. 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

97.5 3 WV, and if it feels like stink bugs are everywhere, you're not imagining it. Congratulations, you are not being gaslit. Local experts say that late summer is when populations really become noticeable. The biggest culprit is the brown marmorated stink bug, which is an invasive species that feeds on fruit, vegetables, also ornamental plants and grass. The experts say don't crush them indoors because that's what releases their signal.

0: signature unpleasant odor. Instead, you're supposed to vacuum them up and also drop them into a container of soapy water. That sounds like a lot of work, but if you're seeing the bugs indoors, that probably means they're getting into your house somehow and you need to seal up your home before the cooler weather arrives. Those stink bugs inside is a signal to you that you're going to have a higher electric bill or gas bill come winter. You need to do something about it. We're going to do something about more music. We've got it coming up from 97.5 3WV Rocks.
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Hold on loosely, but don't let go. 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Thanks so much for hanging out with me. 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Let's do it again soon, shall we? 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